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Let's go.

0: time zone am I on? What country am I in?
1: It doesn't matter. It's 5 o'clock somewhere.
0: It's always on 5 in Margaritaville, come to think of it.
1: Yeah, I heard that.
0: You've been there, haven't you?
1: Yes, sir.
0: I've seen your boat there.
1: I've been to Margaritaville a few times.
0: All right. Well, that's good.
1: Stumble my way back.
0: Okay. Well, we just want to make sure you can keep it between the navigational beacons.
1: Between the buoys. I got it.
0: All right. Well, it's 5 o'clock. Let's go somewhere.
1: I'm ready. Crank it up.
0: Let's get out of here.
1: I'm gone.

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there someday. I had the curtains wide open and a song on my phone. We danced by the TV we never turned on and wondered would anyone miss us if we ran away. But this isn't one of those stories that ends up that way.

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2: Oh, I'm sorry. I forgot where I was.

0: and it's already a warm one out there. That's okay. Hey, it is approaching summer, isn't it? It is the morning drive. It's Dan Pollard here with you. It's going to be a warm one, 25, with the Humidex in the 30s. We're talking probably around 34 degrees for the Humidex today. Hot start for the World Cup now. It's not going to take place in Canada or the U.S., but Mexico will officially kick off 39 days of FIFA World Cup soccer action. Mexico hosting South Africa in Mexico City. And then South Korea will take on the Czech Republic in Mexico. Canada and the U.S. will host their first games on Friday. The U.S. facing Paraguay, and Canada up against Bosnia in Toronto.
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0: You know, in all the years that the World Cup has been played, only 8 countries have ever won the title. Wouldn't it be cool, the biggest upset in the entire world, Canada ends up winning it? Hey, I'm not going to put my money on it, but it'd be nice to see. Bailey Zimmerman, 5:37.

0: call it a fall. We'll call it a stumble. That's what we'll call it for the Blue Jays last night. They lost 7-4 to the Philadelphia Phillies, wrapping up that series. On the upside, starting the game, it looked pretty good. Max Scherzer back, the 41-year-old, striking out a couple of batters early on and then giving up some home runs. By the way, one of the strikeouts, the first one, was his 35th 100 of his career, making him just the 11th pitcher to acquire that status, or more than 3,500. Struck out 4 overall, but also gave up 5 runs and 5 hits and 3 walks, but says he physically feels pretty good.
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0: Man, I wish I could screw up and say, yeah, no, physically I feel pretty good. I'm feeling pretty good, yeah. Josh Ross, 544.

0: our Facebook page. We got a question for you today, a trivia question, and you could have your name in the draw for tomorrow morning for tickets to Boots and Hearts. 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That is a correct answer. Your name goes into the draw for tomorrow morning.
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0: Got to thank the folks from Boots and Hearts. What an incredible deal. Two tickets with a value of $1,600. And that'd be a sweet weekend. All 3 days covered in that. Here's Dallas Smith. Going to take us to the top of the hour. We got to check of news, weather, and traffic.

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1: From the Skywards News Center, I'm Rafael Torres. A 52-year-old Newmarket registered massage therapist has been charged with two counts of sexual assault following separate incidents reported at an Aurora wellness clinic. York Regional Police say the incidents occurred during massage appointments in April at a clinic near Young and Edward Streets. Investigators have released the accused photos and are asking anyone with information or additional complaints to contact police. The town of Newmarket has launched a new housing action plan to help address affordability and shortages in the community. The plan focuses on making housing more affordable, increasing the variety of homes available, and supporting long-term housing solutions. Town officials say the plan will help guide future housing decisions and work alongside other planning projects already underway. The Lake Simcoe Region Conservation Authority says water levels on Lake Simcoe remain about 7 centimeters above average, with shoreline flooding continuing in some low-lying areas. Strong westerly winds and the possibility of additional rainfall this week could increase wave activity and worsen localized flooding along the shoreline. A shoreline hazard watch moderate risk remains in effect until June 26, and residents in flood-prone areas are urged to take precautions and steer clear of high water areas. From the Skywards News Center, I'm Rafael Torres.
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2: Today we warm up to a high of 29 with a 40% chance of showers and the risk of a thunderstorm. Overnight tonight we have a low of 19 with a 40% chance of rain and the risk of a thunderstorm. Tomorrow a high of 26 with a 40% chance of showers and the risk of a thunderstorm. Overnight we have a low of 16 with clear skies. And Saturday we warm up to a high of 26 with sunny skies. Overnight we have a low of 16 with clear skies. 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
3: Southbound, the 404 is traveling well to start things off. You'll find no problems or slowdowns there. An issue-free start as well on Highway 48 and Highway 47 looking good in and out of Uxbridge. 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And that's the latest traffic. I'm Spencer Costin.
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0: 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You can be a farmer and a country artist and sing about your sweet corn crop.
1: Took a little break from mowing because I realized I've been so busy that I haven't come out here to check my sweet corn. We have a thing here in Oklahoma called crabgrass, and it's like a disease. It takes over everything. But I must have timed things just right, because look at that corn, boy. You can barely see the short little thing over there, because the corn is looking good. And even though you tried, you failed. We're going to have a lot of corn this year. My Kubota's running good, and I'm mowing some grass. And the good news is my corn ain't going to catch crabs.
0: I love it. We're all ears.
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0: I know, that joke was corny.

0: Number one last week on the country top 30 with Bobby Bones. There's Jordan Davis. Turn this truck around, 612. I wonder if you can keep that position this week. We'll find out because Bobby Bones is on the air Saturday between 10 and 2 and then again on Sundays between 3 and 7. Oh, you know what we're going to hear an awful lot of over the next 39 days? This. It could be an opera singer. It is FIFA World Cup time, and start to gear up today. The game, actually two games in Mexico, and Mexico in Mexico City will be hosting South Africa. Canada, the U.S. will be hosting their first games tomorrow. The U.S. Facing Paraguay, and Canada facing Bosnia at what used to be BMO Field, now known as Toronto Field, during the World Cup. About 45,000 expected to attend the game. Hopefully the weather holds out, because there's a chance of some unsettled weather, maybe some thunderstorm activity. We'll wait and see, but it could be cleared up by the time they kick off at 3 o'clock tomorrow afternoon. Unbelievable. It's crazy time right now. Last night they had a big World Cup kickoff party at Fort York. Brian Adams was there, Wyclef Jean, and the Beaches. They had Andre Bocelli in Mexico kicking things off, so to speak, and Major Lazer in Los Angeles, among a number of other artists who were in the U.S. So they had these, Bocelli opened things up, and then went to Brian Adams, and then went down to the U.S., and then wrapped things up in Mexico again. So kind of a cool thing. But a couple of people were charged with flying drones in the area. Yeah, they didn't really take kindly to that stuff. So two people were charged. And a reminder, anybody near the Nottawasaga Inn, if you got a drone, keep it on the ground, because the OPP is monitoring the area. Team Panama is staying at the Nottawasaga Inn, and it's nay, do not fly a drone in the area. Otherwise, you could face some really hefty fine. That's quite a bit of money. Like, we're talking thousands of dollars if you get caught. You're told not to fly a drone, and you fly it in the area. So, yes, people are gearing up for the World Cup. I wonder how this guy does this. Does he breathe? It must be, you know what? Maybe it's a full process here, because the guy can hold his breath forever. Maybe it's just through osmosis.
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0: Hey, thanks, Bobby. 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Listen, if you want to catch the Team Canada game, the opening game of the World Cup for Canada, which is taking place tomorrow at 3 o'clock, there is a viewing party in Newmarket at the Ray 20 Complex. Again, kickoff is 3 p.m. Go Canada, go. Sally Burrows, 6:18 on the drive.

0: You may notice that municipal flags are flying at half staff, and that is the case right across Ontario, including the town of Georgina. And that is to extend the condolences to the family of OPP Constable Taryn Bali, who was killed in the line of duty June 9th near Hearst, Ontario. It's near Sudbury. Flags are lowered at all the town facilities and at the intersection of Ravenshoe and Woodbine in his memory. And obviously, thoughts and prayers with the family at this very difficult time.
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Dan Dirks. Yeah, that's it. 624. It is the Morning Drive with Dan here on the New K Country 93.7. Today's best country. Sun is shining. There was some potential that we could see a thunderstorm here this morning. I guess there still is a risk, but certainly we're not going to have to worry about that through the afternoon hours. What we are going to deal with is the heat. Is it hot enough?

You go to our ICD insurance text line, put that answer there, and correct answers will get your name into the draw. So it's just as easy as that. So today's trivia question, we will give it to you. What was the first location for Boots and Hearts? It hasn't always been in Ora Medonte at Burroughs Creek. Where was the first location for Boots and Hearts? And it literally was a situation where they outgrew it and had to move up to Ora Medonte. So what was that first location? Let us know. Correct answers will get your name into the draw. And you got to leave those correct answers on our ICD insurance text line, 905-989-0937. So that is there on our Facebook page, along with that Minder Bender. The Minder Bender questionnaire, Dan. How's it going there today? It's going well, up to that point anyway. So today's Mindbender question, 27% of fathers hate when their family wastes money by doing this. And if I can add to that percentage, I put my hand up too. Oh, can't stand it. 27% of fathers hate when their family wastes money doing this. What do you think it is? Leave your answer at K Country 93.7 FM. And the answer to yesterday's question, 32% of people say they drink this. It's their guilty drink of pleasure. What is it? No, it was non-alcoholic chocolate milk.

0: That thunder, oh, she gonna roll sometime. Chance we could hear some thunder today, this morning. And there certainly is a bit of a potential for a bit of activity here this morning, but it is going to clear off. Just taking a look at the latest maps and looking like that we might be able to avoid it here. However, it looks like it could also roll through our area about 8 o'clock or so this morning. So just the potential for some thunderstorm activity. Then it will clear off and we're looking for sunshine the rest of the day. And again, a high around 25 with a humidex of 34 degrees. So how much do you rely on technology? Got to say that, you know, do tend to rely on the GPS. I remember getting a GPS years ago. And my wife at the time said, well, what do you need that for? And, well, the kids are playing hockey and you're all over Ontario trying to find these places. And it's easy, you know, it's much easier when you could just punch it in and then find arena locations. It used to be the old days. OK, where's the Legion? Where's the beer store? You left here, right there. OK, fine. And you find it in every small town. But that now we kind of rely on GPS. But here's the thing. Technology's not always correct, or we don't use it properly and forget to update the software, and you could end up in the wrong spot. I was thinking about that today when I saw this story. So this guy from Chicago's visiting in Michigan. He's there for a friend's wedding. So the guy, Darius Malone, punches it into his GPS, and he gets there, and he's mingling with the guests at this wedding. And something's a little off, but okay, fine, whatever. And suddenly realized that maybe this isn't the wedding I'm supposed to be at.
1: I arrived there. My GPS was like, you are here. And I saw the only park in the front. It was a park like right in front of the church. I parked, I walked in, I was like, okay, I'm here. So I sit down and I sit towards the back because I wanted a full view. I wanted a good aisle shot. I wanted a good like walk-in shot. And I also wanted to see what everybody was wearing, like specifically the bridesmaid and specifically my friend's dress. They cue the music again, everybody stand up and they open the doors again. I was like, oh, this is a father or supporter and the bride. And in this moment, I realized that I was not a guest. I was just a witness. So I slipped out the back door.
0: And to make a few apologies. Apparently the groom said, you know, it was nice to have you along, knowing that the guy just had made a mistake. Good thing he didn't leave a wedding present.
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0: can only dream, right? Well, looks like we're going to get a little bit of thunderstorm activity expected to roll through here by 8 o'clock this morning. If not, just a little earlier. Clouds starting to pack in right now. Good news is it is going to clear off later today. We're looking at sunshine, high of 25 and a humidex of 34.
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0: World Cup soccer beginning today and 39 days of... Who did what? Where? When? Canada's playing what? Huh? Yeah, we'll talk a little bit more about a watch party in Newmarket.

0: It is Morning Drive with Dan on the new K Country 93.7, today's best country. Just got caught outside the room for a second. 6:51, we got a check of traffic coming up for you in just a moment. Should mention there's increased GO service that is now in place because of the FIFA World Cup. So, a lot of World Cup talk because it's literally taken over the city of Toronto. And I don't know about the whole country, but certainly Toronto and Vancouver, where games are going to be played. Now, the interesting thing is we get wrapped up about Canada. This one game in Toronto for Canada, that will take place tomorrow, and Canada will face Bosnia, and then the other two games are out in Vancouver, but there are, 9 games that are going to be played in Toronto, including a couple of games for Panama, and Team Panama is staying at just up the road here. Nottawasaga Inn. So police just remind people, if you have a drone, don't take it in anywhere near that area because they are banned. They'll come down real quick. Police will make sure. And they actually down in Toronto laid a couple of charges. A couple of drones were flying around the World Cup kickoff party, which took place at Old Fort York. Brian Adams was there, Wyclef Jean, and the Beaches. And somebody buzzing around, a couple people were buzzing around, and they found the location and came and made an arrest. And somebody was telling me who flies drones, and with the new regulations, so you can only fly them in certain areas. They have to be so far away from hospitals, et cetera, airports. The fines are huge. We're not talking a couple of $100. We're talking a couple of $1,000. So, yeah, if you're playing around with them, just make sure you know where you're flying those things.
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3: No problems on major morning routes and minimal volume, at least for now. If you are on the 404 headed southbound, things continuing to travel smoothly. An issue-free start for you on Highway 48, and things continuing to look good on Highway 47 in and out of Uxbridge. 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And that's the latest traffic. I'm Spencer Costin.
0: So talking about those fines for drones, if you are convicted, you could face an individual fines of up to $3,000, anywhere between $1,000 to $3,000. And for corporations, it could reach $15,000. So, yeah, you really, really want to make sure you know the rules before you start flying one of those. Okay, Gold Transit is flying along today. Good service reported on the Richmond Hill, Barrie, and the Stouffville lines. And as we mentioned, there is increased ghost service. Check out the added routes on gotransit.com. It is going to stay calm, or at least it started off calm, and we've got some thunderstorm activity likely to roll through our area in the next hour or so, but it's not going to last too long. We'll get into sunny breaks later on, and then some more cloud cover and a mixture of sun and cloud through most of the day. High of 25 with a humidex of 34. Looks like it changed, but no, it's still sitting at 34. Right now, it is 21 with a humidex at 25. It is 20 in Barrie, 21 in Newmarket, 20 degrees in Orillia, 21 in Uxbridge, and also in Holland Landing.
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1: From the Skywards News Center, I'm Rafael Torres. A 52-year-old Newmarket registered massage therapist has been charged with two counts of sexual assault following separate incidents reported at an Aurora wellness clinic. York Regional Police say the incidents occurred during massage appointments in April at a clinic near Young and Edward Streets. Investigators have released the accused photos and are asking anyone with information or additional complaints to contact police. The town of Newmarket has launched a new housing action plan to help address affordability and shortages in the community. The plan focuses on making housing more affordable, increasing the variety of homes available, and supporting long-term housing solutions. Town officials say the plan will help guide future housing decisions and work alongside other planning projects already underway. The Lake Simcoe Region Conservation Authority says water levels on Lake Simcoe remain about 7 centimeters above average, with shoreline flooding continuing in some low-lying areas. Strong westerly winds and the possibility of additional rainfall this week could increase wave activity and worsen localized flooding along the shoreline. A shoreline hazard watch moderate risk remains in effect until June 26, and residents in flood-prone areas are urged to take precautions and steer clear of high water areas. From the Skywards News Center, I'm Rafael Torres.
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2: Today we warm up to a high of 29 with a 40% chance of showers and the risk of a thunderstorm. Overnight tonight we have a low of 19 with a 40% chance of rain and the risk of a thunderstorm. Tomorrow a high of 26 with a 40% chance of showers and the risk of a thunderstorm. Overnight we have a low of 16 with clear skies. And Saturday we warm up to a high of 26 with sunny skies. Overnight we have a low of 16 with clear skies. Need a car fast? 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
3: Right now, what we're finding is not a bad start on the 404 headed southbound, though there is a bit of volume now as you make your way down past Davis Drive. It clears fairly quickly, but by the time you get down to Finch, expect to see some more slowdowns manifesting until you get to the DVP. Highway 48, though, is still moving quite well and is nice and open, and Highway 47 looks good in and out of Uxbridge. If you spot something else, tell us toll-free at 1-833 now slow. 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

0: Madeline Merlot, it is 7:10. It is the Morning Drive with Dan on the new K Country 93.7. Today's Best Country. A lot of buzz about our ticket giveaway for Boots and Hearts. Don't forget, you too can get involved. How do you do that? Well, you just take a look at the trivia question that is on our Facebook page, K Country 93.7 FM. And today's question is, what was the first location for Boots and Hearts? They actually outgrew the first location, and that's why they are in Oro Medante at Burles Creek. But what was that first location? Let us know. Drop us a note with that answer on our ICD insurance text line. So it's 905-989-0937. Text that answer and your name, if it's correct, will go into the draw. That draw taking place tomorrow morning at 8:10. And we'll have another question for you again tomorrow. So if you answered yesterday's, today's, you're still getting another opportunity to get your name in there. We just ask you if you can just answer it once, please. Thank you. By the way, we do know when when you use a different phone number, whatever. But it's going to go into the hopper, the electronic hopper, and a name is going to come out tomorrow morning at 8:10 as the ultimate winner. And it's what a great ticket package. And we've got this all listed on our Facebook page. But there's a ton of things that you get with it. And the retail value of the two tickets is $1,600. So what a great way to hit the month of August and enjoy Boots and Hearts. So again, the information all there for you on our Facebook page, and then leave the answer on our ICD insurance text line. And it's going to be, an exciting time. It's a lot of different concerts that are going on this year. Misty City Music Festival, of course, in Niagara Falls, and a bunch of other locations that will be having different events. And also, of course, the artists will be touring in some of the smaller venues. I know Gord Bamford's doing some smaller venues across Ontario, which is pretty cool. So we'll keep an eye on whether or not Gord is going to be in our area and let you know. I had a chance to see him live a couple of times. It's just the nice thing is it's a guaranteed fun time and hearing music that you definitely know about. Now, yesterday we posted on our Facebook page our 12-year-old local athlete who is heading off to the Pan American Jiu-Jitsu Championships, and we wish her the best. That's still posted there from yesterday. But another big story here, and it's great to see the breakthrough in women's sports. 17-year-old Sophie Jovanovic has made OHL history, drafted in the under-18 priority selection draft yesterday to the Brantford Bulldogs. She is a great, great goaltender and has been playing boys hockey for years, about 12 years now, and wrapped up with the Toronto Marlies AAA team. And she's a real deal, and she'll be going to training camp for the Brantford Bulldogs. So congratulations to Sophie on reaching that status. And again, it's just great to see women's sports making the great breakthroughs.
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George Burge, yeah, I mean, I'm sure that's what you hope when you're a country artist. Yeah, it's not going to be long. I'll make my my breakthrough. But yeah, you know what reality is. It's, it's like a shovel upside the head sometimes. And it does take a long time to break through. And some never do. But George Burge has certainly done that. He credits his wife with supporting him all the way. He said, even when the times were the toughest. In his words, there were a lot of nights where I'd call my wife and be like, what am I doing here? You know, I'm crazy. And she said that she never, never, ever thought about him giving it up and never wasn't there for support. I guess that probably the best way to say it. She was always there to support him and the biggest fan that he has ever had and kept encouraging him. And he kept plugging and now has made that great breakthrough. And everybody knows who George Burge is. 7:24 and time to take a look at what's going on our Facebook page. It is Boots and Hearts times and a lot of people getting the right answers. Congratulations, because every time you get that right answer, your name goes into our draw tomorrow morning for those two tickets for Boots and Hearts. All you have to do is answer the question correctly. The question is, what was the first location for Boots and Hearts? Leave the answer on our ICD insurance text line at 905-989-0937. And again, those correct answers, your name will go into the draw. Even if you answered yesterday's question, that's okay. You'll have at least two entries, and there'll be one more opportunity tomorrow. And then at 8:10 tomorrow morning, we'll make a draw with all those names in the electronic hopper. So we wish you the best of luck. Also, we, of course, have a mind bender question for you. 27

0: say, Brett, who are you living on?
1: I don't know if they're going to be playing hurting songs. However, they will be playing songs. Uptown Keswick Parkette is back open again for music, a concert series that is co-sponsored by the Uptown Keswick BIA and Connor's Music. And it starts this Saturday at 3:30.
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0: Kentucky Headhunters, 732. You're out on the road. Keep this in mind. Southbound 404 approaching 16th Avenue. Four-car accident, left lane, and traffic is getting by in the HOV lane. Police are getting to the scene.
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0: Michael Whitmore, 735. Hey, looks like a little bit of wet weather on the way. We got a little bit of rain falling here right now and potential for a bit of thunderstorm activity here this morning. I was just taking a look at the map and likely to cruise through our area. Not going to last too long. And then a bit of cloud, a mixture of sun and cloud for the most part as we get into the afternoon hours. And the good news is it's going to be warm. If you like the good news, if you like the warm weather. 25 with the humidex in around 34 degrees. Does look like we're going to get a bit of a cool off as we get into next week and a bit of wet weather here and there. All depends, you know, whether you like that and the fact that you're going to get some of the growth from the flowers, et cetera, and the grass. I am glad that I managed to cut the grass the other day because, you know, you try to squeeze it in and I was looking at the forecast. I was like, okay, that's going to rain. And then I've got some events to do, but managed to get everything done and cleaned up until it grows like crazy with the rain falling. That is summer. And, you know, I had a conversation with somebody recently about that. You know, what's worse or better, summer or winter? Because we had so much snow this past winter and it was like, oh man, got to get there and we got to clear the snow off the driveway and then it's done. But weekly, you're cutting the grass. Is that better or worse? I still think summer's better because it's a little more predictable with the grass. And if you stay on top of it, it's not too bad. With winter, let's just say that, physiotherapist was a little busy.
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0: who apparently has some second thoughts about splitting with Nicole Kidman. This can happen sometimes. Insiders are saying that Nicole's been having a real moment and getting out there and looking better than she has in years. And it's been noticed by Keith. Seeing her out there glowing, looking better than ever, has apparently hit home with him that she's not slowing down, looking like $1 million, projecting a lot of confidence. And there's a sense that she's out in the market in a big way, and it won't take long before somebody snaps her up. And they say it's going to be a tough pill for Keith to swallow because he knows exactly how magnetic she can be when she's like this. I'd say some second thoughts.
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0: Yeah, that's the sad part, isn't it? Because Keith Urban really wrote Somebody Like You for somebody like me.

0: Nate Hollis, 47. So, yeah, today, the first of 39 days, we'll be talking about the FIFA World Cup of Soccer. And there's so many different layers to all the things that are taking place. For example, we mentioned Team Panama is at the Nottawasaga Inn. They have two beautiful pitches that were built there. And back in the 80s, Team Germany stayed at the Nottawasaga Inn, so there's a bit of a history. Also, Team Canada is working out in Etobicoke. They're at Centennial Park. And the problem with Centennial Park, the geese, who like to land and obviously do their little business and make a big mess. So they found a humane way to keep the geese away from the pitches. They're border collies, and they've been hired to keep the Canadian geese and the droppings away from the park. They're employed by Control Bird Dogs. Border Control Bird Dogs, which is based in Stirling, Ontario. And the owner, Gareth Williams, has been hired in the past during the Pan Am Games. He was hired. So they called him again and said, hey, listen, we need some help. We got to get rid of the geese. He said, here's the thing, that the border collies don't chase the geese. Similar to the situation when they're out in fields, you know, they're herding livestock or sheep. What they do is they crouch down and they stalk. So in this case, they're stalking the geese. And what happens is it kind of tells them that there are predators in the area and encourages them to leave. He says it's kind of a hazing thing and considered a humane way of keeping the birds off the grassy area. So there's five dogs that are going to be employed in Etobicoke to keep the geese off of the pitches there. And they've been used in the past at golf courses, schools, cemeteries, all kinds of open spaces. So you're wondering, okay, well, the real games are going to be played in Toronto at Toronto Stadium, which is, normally BMO Field. He said, you don't have to worry about that because it doesn't provide a clear runway for Canada geese to land. So they're not likely to spend any time there. But it's a different situation at Centennial Park, where Canada's national team is currently practicing, getting set for their first game tomorrow. So the dogs are on the pitch twice a day, every day for about 30 minutes. And if the geese population changes, they will adapt the schedule. And there is a river in behind the pitch, so some of the birds may have nested there. So the goal is to keep them from walking onto the sports complex. And so far, so good for what they're doing there. I guess you could say in this case, Canada's game is literally going to the dogs.
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3: The 404 facing its first problem of the morning. There is more volume now between Davis Drive and St. John's Side Road, but now as you get down towards 16th, there is a collision. The left lane is currently blocked at this point, and police are not yet on scene. You'll find once you get past that, it is moving well until you get down to Finch. Finch to the DVP is, of course, still fairly heavy. Highway 48 is nice and light at this point, though, and still no problems or slowdowns on Highway 47 in or out of Uxbridge. 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And that's the latest traffic. 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
0: Taking a look at GO Transit this morning, it is a go. Good service reported on the Richmond Hill, Barrie, and the Stouffville lines. Okay, so we do have a bit of rain that's been falling. It's a light rain at this point, nothing too intense. But taking a look, it does look like we are going to get some. Still looks like we could get a thunderstorm roll through here. It'd be rather quick, but it is expected to hit. I'm just taking a look at the latest here as it updates. And now it looks like we did kind of clear out of the area. So not too bad. It was a little south of where we are here, and still a bit of rain activity expected, and we could be getting hit again just before the noon hour, and then should be starting to clear off. But otherwise, we are looking at a warm, warm day, high of 25 with a humidex of 34. Right now, 21 degrees. As I mentioned, light rain is falling in our area. The humidex is currently sitting at 25. 20 in Barrie, 21 in Newmarket, 20 in Orillia, 21 in Uxbridge, and also in Holland Landing.
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3: From the Skywards News Center, I'm Rafael Torres. A 52-year-old Newmarket registered massage therapist has been charged with two counts of sexual assault following separate incidents reported at an Aurora wellness clinic. York Regional Police say the incidents occurred during massage appointments in April at a clinic near Young and Edward Streets. Investigators have released the accused photos and are asking anyone with information or additional complaints to contact police. The town of Newmarket has launched a new housing action plan to help address affordability and shortages in the community. The plan focuses on making housing more affordable, increasing the variety of homes available, and supporting long-term housing solutions. Town officials say the plan will help guide future housing decisions and work alongside other planning projects already underway. The Lake Simcoe Region Conservation Authority says water levels on Lake Simcoe remain about 7 centimeters above average, with shoreline flooding continuing in some low-lying areas. Strong westerly winds and the possibility of additional rainfall this week could increase wave activity and worsen localized flooding along the shoreline. A shoreline hazard watch moderate risk remains in effect until June 26, and residents in flood-prone areas are urged to take precautions and steer clear of high water areas. From the Skywards News Center, I'm Rafael Torres.
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4: Today we warm up to a high of 29 with a 40% chance of showers and the risk of a thunderstorm. Overnight tonight we have a low of 19 with a 40% chance of rain and the risk of a thunderstorm. Tomorrow a high of 26 with a 40% chance of showers and the risk of a thunderstorm. Overnight we have a low of 16 with clear skies. And Saturday we warm up to a high of 26 with sunny skies. Overnight we have a low of 16 with clear skies. 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
7: Another check on the 404 headed southbound. There is still that volume as you make your way down past Davis Drive to St. John's Side Road, but there is that problem down at 16th. The left lane continues to be blocked by a fresh collision, waiting for police to be on scene there. You'll find afterwards things move well down to Finch, but from Finch to the DVP is still quite heavy. Highway 48 is still nice and lightly traveled in contrast, and you'll find Highway 47 continuing to move well in and out of Uxbridge. 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And that's the latest traffic. I'm Spencer Costin.
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0: day number one of the World Cup. Yeah, 39 days of soccer. Thomas Rhett and Jordan Davis. It is 8:11. You know, it was a busy night in sports last night. We had the NBA Finals, and I got this interest. We watched Game 3 the other night just because I wanted to see what the reaction was to Donald Trump being there at the game, and it was an incredible game. San Antonio won, but the New York Knicks now up 3-1 after erasing a 29-point deficit. That is the largest ever to be erased in an NBA final, and now they're heading to San Antonio Saturday with a chance to win their first championship since 1973. Jays were losers last night, 7-4. Max Scherzer returned, the 41-year-old pitcher, back after an injury, couple of injuries, actually, and his first strikeout was his 35th 100 of his career, so he is now the 11th pitcher to reach that milestone. Struck out four, but really didn't have a good game. Gave up 5 runs and 5 hits and 3 walks. As well. So the Jays get today off, think about it, and then the New York Yankees are in town starting in a series tomorrow. The same day Canada is kicking off at the World Cup at Toronto Field. So yeah, it'll be a little bit crazy out there. Here's a note for parents, and I like this idea because it really does teach some of the skills that you do need and safety issues as well that you should be dealing with when on a bike for kids. South Simcoe Police are hosting a bike rodeo today in Innisfil. It's at the Canadian Tire in Innisfil between 4 and 6 today. So you'll learn safety skills, helmet safety, police, fire, EMS, community partners are all going to be there. So it's, you know, obviously a big part of it is education, but some fun stuff as well. They've got obstacle courses that'll be there, games and other activities, and there'll be a draw, and you could win a bike and a helmet as well. So South Simcoe Police hosting the bike rodeo today at the Innisfil Canadian Tire. And, you know, message as well to parents, you know, you're out riding your bike with your kids. That's great, but please wear a helmet. And here's what's happening, Georgina. Georgina has some great events coming up. June is Recreation and Parks Month and Seniors Month with lots of activities planned. Take Dad for a swim this Father's Day at the Merck or the Sutton Leisure Pool. 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The Stephen Leacock Theater is announcing its new concert lineup. After 40 years, more great acts are to follow. Be sure to check out all the exciting shows coming to the theater this season. And Splish Splash, finally, Georgina Splash Pads are open. The weather is right. 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
0: Sounds like me getting up in the morning. Yeah! Or more. Hey, hey! Just up, 8:14 on the drive.

0: Southbound 404 might be a road you want to avoid this morning around Major Mac. We got a number of crashes that are involved. There are a number of vehicles involved. Again, that is southbound 404, a red zone.
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Love the part of that song where he gets lost, Brooks and Dunn. Because this guy in Chicago really got lost. So he's going to go to a wedding, his friend's wedding in Michigan. He's leaving from Chicago. He goes to Michigan. And what do? You get the address. Okay, put it in the GPS, right? Okay, drive along and keep driving. And he arrives. You've arrived at your destination. Okay, great. So gets out and starts mingling with some of the guests and realized at one point that I think I'm at the wrong wedding. The bride's walking down the aisle and is like, don't know her. So the bride did say later, so glad you eventually made it to my wedding. The wrong wedding's groom wrote, I'm glad you got to enjoy meeting with my friends, family, and my wedding right up until the moment. He eventually kind of slid out the back door and made it to the right wedding. But can you imagine? That's one of those, oh man, this is great. I don't know a lot of people, but yeah, they've got a lot of friends. And, you know, I haven't seen him for a while. I'm in Chicago. He's in Michigan. That's fine. And everybody, who the heck is that bride? Oh man, I'm in the wrong one. I'm sure it's happened to others as well. On our Facebook page today, we've got our Boots and Hearts contest and our trivia question today. What was the first location for Boots and Hearts? You take that answer, put it on our ICD insurance text line at 905-989-0937. All the correct answers, your name will go into the draw, and we'll make that draw tomorrow morning at 8:10. So if you did take part yesterday, it's okay. You can take part again today, and we will have one more trivia question for you tomorrow. So the opportunity to have your name in that draw three different times. We want to thank everybody who's taken part so far. Also, we do have our Mindbender question. 27% of dads, fathers, hate when their family wastes money by doing this. What do you think it is? Leave your answers at K Country 93.7 FM. And the answer to yesterday's question, talking about a guilty drink, 32% of people say this drink is their guilty pleasure. And it's nothing to do with alcohol, unless you're mixing it with something. It's chocolate milk, which after all, isn't it supposed to be good for you if you've been working out? And that's good for you. 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

0: Ketchum. Hey, listen, I know there's going to be a lot of talk about soccer in the coming days. 39 days of FIFA World Cup and being played in Mexico, the U.S., and Canada. 9 games here in Toronto, including Canada's first game that takes place Friday, and then off to Vancouver for 2 games for Canada. But there are a number of other countries that are involved. Panama is staying at the Nonwasaga Inn. So I've kind of, you know, said, oh, yeah, I'm going to cheer for them. When Canada's not playing, I'm going to cheer for Panama because they're staying at the Nonwasaga Inn, right? So they're helping out the locals. Now, but not everybody, and I realize not everybody is a soccer fan, and for many the game is very boring. But the beautiful game still has some aspects that people like.
1: Goal!

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two to the three to the four. When it's last call and they kick us out the door. It's getting kinda late, but the ladies want some more. Oh my, good Lord. Tell them drink.

0: Oh, an area to avoid this morning, the southbound 404, anywhere from Stouffville Road all the way down past Elgin Mills and Major Mac is a red zone. A number of crashes there this morning. So that is southbound 404, anywhere from Stouffville Side Road. You may want to find an alternate.
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0: Dylan Scott, 847. Well, it's going to be a lot of talk about the FIFA World Cup. You know, they're right up there with the Olympics for a couple of things. Corruption would be one. But also just their protection of their brand, their trademarks. And I mean, they're real serious. Already out in Vancouver, there was a charity that was forced to cancel a fundraiser when FIFA got involved. They drew the red card and said, no, you can't do that. The charity had planned to raffle off some tickets for a game at BC Place on June 21st, but they said, no, you just can't do that at all. It was a spinal cord injury BC that had planned to try and use it as a fundraiser, but FIFA said, yeah, you can't do that at all. So there are strict rules. I mean, it can be even the smallest little bars. If you're not one of the official sponsors, you can't say World Cup. So I'd love this. A small beer bar in Vancouver called The Magnet decided, you know what, we're going to get around this a little bit because they are very strict about the trademark, but hey, you can fudge it just a little bit. So they have told people, come on, you know, you can be a watch party and enjoy the FIFA World Cup. Now, when they say that, they spell it P-H-E-E-P-H-A for FIFA. World is spelled W-E-R-L-D, and cup is K-U-P-P. And they actually put together their own trophy to get around the trademark issues. It's an old gravy boat, a broken lamp, and painter's tape, which is now officially their FIFA World Cup, spelled their way.
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2: Still volume on the 404 headed southbound. That's around Davis Drive and St. John's Side Road area. You'll find that clears fairly quickly, though. Afterwards, you'll find the issue just below Major McKenzie is still causing some slowdowns. That's because of a collision in the HOV lane. And then you've got volume between Finch and the DVP to contend with, and that's been pretty heavy all morning. Highway 48, though, nice and clear at this point, and Highway 47 continuing to impress in and out of Uxbridge. If you spot something else, tell us toll-free at 1-833 now slow. 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And that's the latest traffic. I'm Spencer Costin.
0: Yeah, fortunately, you got three crashes involved on that southbound 404. So if you can find an alternate route just after Stouffville Side Road, and then you can rejoin it again as you get closer to Finch. But it is a bit of a mess there this morning. As far as GO Transit is concerned, we have not had any major issues to report on this morning, and just getting an update in, it looks like we're still continuing with good service on the Richmond Hill, Barrie, and the Stouffville lines. We had a bit of rain roll through, the potential for a thunderstorm didn't hit us here by the radio station, but I'm sure it was rocking and rolling just a little bit south of here for a little while. We are looking for a bit of clearing. As a matter of fact, the sun trying to poke through right now, so just a few clouds to report on, and it's getting warmer. We've already got the humidity up to 27 degrees. It is currently sitting at 22 with the Humidex at 27. Later today, we'll get up to 25 and the Humidex at 34. 21 in Barrie, 23 in Newmarket, 22 degrees in Orillia, 23 in Uxbridge, and 22 degrees in Holland Landing.
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1: Today we warm up to a high of 29 with a 40% chance of showers and the risk of a thunderstorm. Overnight tonight we have a low of 19 with a 40% chance of rain and the risk of a thunderstorm. Tomorrow a high of 26 with a 40% chance of showers and the risk of a thunderstorm. Overnight we have a low of 16 with clear skies. And Saturday we warm up to a high of 26 with sunny skies. Overnight we have a low of 16 with clear skies. 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

0: Well, I can tell you one thing he's not going to change his mind about, and that is acting. He really, really does enjoy it, acting on the series Marshals.
1: The great thing about this show with Marshals was I got to do a lot of stuff with it. You know, it's the cowboy thing, there's the military aspect of it, you know, and then Marshals and the action of it. I enjoyed that. Maybe a sports movie.
2: Okay.
1: You know, like if they remake Varsity Blues.
2: Okay.
1: I'd want to be Jonathan Moxon.
0: Well, I know. Sounds like he likes the acting gig as well. Check out our Facebook page this morning. We've got our Boots and Hearts giveaway. Today is day two for trivia questions. We got one more trivia question tomorrow morning. Answer it correctly, and your name will go into the draw, which will take place at 8:10 tomorrow for two tickets to Boots and Hearts coming up in August. And you can leave your answer on our ICD insurance text line at 905-989-0937. If you answered yesterday's question, it's okay. You can answer today's as well. You just get two entries and the potential to have three before we make the draw at 8:10 tomorrow morning. Also, we do have the Mindbender question. 27% of fathers don't like it. They hate it when their family wastes money by doing this. What do you think it is? Leave your answer at K Country 93.7 FM. And the answer to yesterday's question, 32% of people saying it's their drink of guilty pleasure. It's chocolate milk. So darn expensive. That's why it's a guilty pleasure these days. George Burge.

0: 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The Beaverton Lions Club wants you to join them July 1st. 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

0: Sun's back out shining, which is good news. And a little bit of good news on that southbound 404. It is starting to lighten up just a bit, but we've had a couple of crashes there. South of Elgin Mills Drive and just before Major Mac. So that's where we had a number of accidents. Starting to clear up and starting to move once again, but it definitely has been a slow go this morning.
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0: Coming up this summer, Uptown Keswick Parkette is going to be a busy place starting this Saturday. Every Saturday, it's part of their concert series. Thanks to Connor's Music and Uptown Keswick, there's free live music starting off this Saturday, June the 13th. Connor Brothers will be playing with Hope for Today.
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0: how Toronto sports fans are feeling these days. I mean, we're watching Mitch Marner. You know, he could end up winning MVP for the Stanley Cup Final after a huge game there in Game 3. And last night in basketball, former Raptor OG Anunoby was the hero, tipping in the winning bucket as the New York Knicks come back from the biggest deficit ever in the NBA Finals, erasing a 29-point deficit to beat San Antonio 107-106 and take a 3-game-to-1 series lead. Yeah, as a Toronto fan, you're going, I wish them the best.
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0: Too much pressure, that's what it is. Maybe it's just the traffic in Toronto throws off all the athletes. Well, they're not going to like this weekend. You get the Yankees in town to face the Blue Jays. And then FIFA World Cup action down at what used to be BMO Field as well on Friday.

0: an old dirt road.
1: Sending that out to our street team, Jeff Bedford. His favorite song by a mile, Owen Wriggling. It is 9:46. Time to wrap things up here on the morning drive. And again, that drive getting a lot better. On the 404 southbound, we had earlier issues just around Major Mac, and in fact, all the way up to Elgin Mills. But it is now clear. So if you are heading into the city of Toronto, it is much clearer. Listen, here's a place you should be heading. We're going to be at South Point Equipment in Sunderland. That is on Saturday morning between 9:30 and 12:30. The event begins at 9 and runs until 1. It's all kinds of demonstrations of Kubota equipment. You like orange? You love this day because you get a chance to, I'm not sure exactly all of the equipment that they're going to have out there, but I do know there are going to be a ton of opportunities to drive some of the vehicles. They've got tractors, mowers, utility vehicles, mini excavators, compact track loaders, skid steer loaders, wheel loaders, track carriers, and more. Now, they've been open since 1945. It was Ross Doble Incorporated, taken over by South Point Equipment, and specifically James Wilms, who used to work there and is now the boss. And James is going to join us on Saturday. We're going to join him and his crew. And I don't know, I'm going to try and see if they might let me demonstrate something. Maybe we can try and do it on the air. It'd be kind of cool. But a great opportunity to get out there. So it's not just for farmers, but also they do have residential equipment like those mowers. So drop by. That's between 9:30 and 12:30 on Saturday. They're just off of Highway 12 in Sunderland. And by the way, they have new and used equipment as well. So we're going to wrap things up here. We want to remind you what's going on our Facebook page, of course, where our Boots and Hearts giveaway continues. The question is, what was the first location for Boots and Hearts? Leave your answer on our ICD insurance text line, which is 905-989-0937. And every correct answer, you have your name put into the draw, which takes place at 8:05 tomorrow morning. And a great pair of tickets. I mean, you get all 3 days, all kinds of access. They're valued at $1,600. So get that answer in onto our ICD insurance text line, 905-989-0937. If you missed the question, again, it is on our Facebook page at K Country 93.7 FM. And also there, of course, our Mindbender question. 27% of daddies out there hate it when their family wastes money by doing this. And I got to say, I'm part of that 27%, definitely. What do you think it is? Let us know at K Country 93.7 FM. And the answer to yesterday's question, 32% of people saying that this drink is their guilty pleasure. It is chocolate milk. So, you know, I have to feel too guilty about that. At least milk is involved in it. Well, it is time to head out. Enjoy the day. We had a little bit of thunderstorm activity around the area earlier. Might get a little touch of it again, but otherwise we're looking at a mixture of sun and cloud today and warm. A high of 25 with the humidex hitting 34 degrees. Stay cool. We'll talk to you again tomorrow.

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2: Today we warm up to a high of 29 with a 40% chance of showers and the risk of a thunderstorm. Overnight tonight we have a low of 19 with a 40% chance of rain and the risk of a thunderstorm. Tomorrow a high of 26 with a 40% chance of showers and the risk of a thunderstorm. Overnight we have a low of 16 with clear skies. And Saturday we warm up to a high of 26 with sunny skies. Overnight we have a low of 16 with clear skies. 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
1: Today we warm up to a high of 29 with a 40% chance of showers and the risk of a thunderstorm. Overnight tonight we have a low of 19 with a 40% chance of rain and the risk of a thunderstorm. Tomorrow a high of 26 with a 40% chance of showers and the risk of a thunderstorm. Overnight we have a low of 16 with clear skies. And Saturday we warm up to a high of 26 with sunny skies. Overnight we have a low of 16 with clear skies. 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
1: Today we warm up to a high of 29 with a 40% chance of showers and the risk of a thunderstorm. Overnight tonight we have a low of 19 with a 40% chance of rain and the risk of a thunderstorm. Tomorrow a high of 26 with a 40% chance of showers and the risk of a thunderstorm. Overnight we have a low of 16 with clear skies. And Saturday we warm up to a high of 26 with sunny skies. Overnight we have a low of 16 with clear skies. 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
1: Today we warm up to a high of 29 with a 40% chance of showers and the risk of a thunderstorm. Overnight tonight we have a low of 19 with a 40% chance of rain and the risk of a thunderstorm. Tomorrow a high of 26 with a 40% chance of showers and the risk of a thunderstorm. Overnight we have a low of 16 with clear skies. And Saturday we warm up to a high of 26 with sunny skies. Overnight we have a low of 16 with clear skies. 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
1: Today we warm up to a high of 29 with a 40% chance of showers and the risk of a thunderstorm. Overnight tonight we have a low of 19 with a 40% chance of rain and the risk of a thunderstorm. Tomorrow a high of 26 with a 40% chance of showers and the risk of a thunderstorm. Overnight we have a low of 16 with clear skies. And Saturday we warm up to a high of 26 with sunny skies. Overnight we have a low of 16 with clear skies. 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
1: Overnight tonight, we have a low of 19 with a 40% chance of rain and the risk of a thunderstorm. Tomorrow, a high of 26 with a 40% chance of showers and the risk of a thunderstorm. Overnight, we have a low of 17 with clear skies. And Saturday, sunny with a high of 29. Overnight, we have a low of 17 with cloudy skies. Weather is brought to you by SMB Keswick Motors, serving Georgina since 1972 from the corner of Queensway and Glenwoods. Tell them Big Daddy sent you. And that's your K-Country weather. I'm Antonia Altabonte.
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2: New problems out there this afternoon. Northbound on the 404, the ramp to Steeles, we have a stalled vehicle in the left-hand lane. Beyond that, we have volume through Major Mac and again through Bloomington Side Road, where we have construction in the right-hand lane. Taking a look at 48, runs well through Stouffville and Ballantrae. We have some volume through Baldwin as well. We have some construction on 48 between Mount Albert and Ravenshoe, not causing delays. We also have construction on Lake Ridge north of 48, as well as on Zephyr Road between concessions 5 and 6. 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That's latest traffic. I'm Alexis Deary.
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0: It's a hot one out there. Our high is 28 degrees in Georgina and in Newmarket. It feels hotter with the Humidex, though. A good day, maybe, to barbecue. Today is corn on the cob day. Maybe you want to throw on some corn on the cob. We don't do it very often, but sometimes it just hits. There are more than 90 million acres on Earth dedicated to producing corn. The average ear of corn actually has 800 kernels in 16 rows, and each corn plant produces 1 to 3 cobs each. Remember some of those for our cake quiz question, which is coming up in the 5 o'clock hour. We've got a lot of giveaways. We've got VIP Boots and Hearts tickets, and if you missed the question this morning with Dan, I will give you another opportunity coming up next. I also got word that I'm doing a giveaway tomorrow afternoon, and I will tell you more about that this hour. It's Elle on the New K Country.
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2: We still have those issues out there. Northbound on the 404, the ramp to Steele's, a stalled vehicle in the left-hand lane. Beyond that, we have volume up towards Major Mac. Again, slows through Bloomington Side Road. Construction in the right-hand lane. Southbound of the 404, filling in from Finch to the 401. 407's in good shape. No problems to report on Highway 12 past 7A in Sunderland, out towards Brecon. 48 looks good through Stouffville and Ballantrae. A little bit of volume through Baldwin. And no issues to report on the York-Durham line. 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That's latest traffic. I'm Alexis Deary.
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0: It is an exciting week on the UK Country 93.7. We've got your VIP Boots and Hearts tickets for you. And Dan has been giving you some trivia questions in the morning to answer. In case you did miss this morning's question, here it is. What was the first location for Boots and Hearts before it moved to Burrells Creek in Oromadonte? If you know the answer, text us on the iCity Insurance text line, 905-989-0937. The value of these pair of VIP tickets, by the way, is over $1,600, and they could be yours. Just make sure you're tuned in to Dan in the Morning for your last and final question tomorrow, but at least this one will get you an entry. It's Elle on the Rodeo coming up after the break. I will play you some Russell Dickerson, who is going to be at Boots and Hearts this summer.
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0: That was Morgan Wallen and Post Malone. I ain't coming back. And Post Malone will be back, though, in Toronto Tuesday, June 16th. He'll be at the Rogers Stadium for the Big Ass Stadium Tour Part 2. Jelly Roll's opening up for him and Carter Faith. Who wants to go see Post Malone? Well, you can buy tickets now at Ticketmaster.ca. I do have a secret, though. We've got a pair of tickets to give away on the rodeo tomorrow afternoon. Stay tuned, though, this afternoon to find out what game we are playing tomorrow that could win you these tickets. How exciting is that? It's Elle on the UK Country.
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2: Earlier problems that we had northbound on the 404 ramp to Steeles have been cleared away. Just the usual volume beyond that through Major Mac and again through Gormley off and on through Bloomington Side Road. We have construction in the right-hand lane. Southbound on the 404 slows from Finch to the 401. We have volume filling in eastbound on the 407 through the 412. No problems to report on 48 through Stouffville. A little bit of volume through Baldwin. Looks good through Georgina and across over to Highway 12. 12's in great shape north and southbound. No issues to report on Ravenshoe out to Eudora, as well as on the York-Durham line. 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I'm Alexis Deary.
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1: Overnight tonight, we have a low of 19 with a 40% chance of rain and the risk of a thunderstorm. Tomorrow, a high of 26 with a 40% chance of showers and the risk of a thunderstorm. Overnight, we have a low of 17 with clear skies. And Saturday, sunny with a high of 29. Overnight, we have a low of 17 with cloudy skies. Weather is brought to you by SMB Keswick Motors, serving Georgina since 1972 from the corner of Queensway and Glenwoods. Tell them Big Daddy sent you. And that's your K-Country weather. I'm Antonia Altabonte.
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2: It's the usual volume out there this afternoon. Northbound on the 404 slows from about Steeles up to Major Mac. Again, slows through Gormley, off and on through Bloomington Side Road. Construction in the right-hand lane. Southbound on the 404 slows from Shepherd down to the 401. Eastbound 407, heavy going through the 412. No issues on Highway 12, as well as 7A out towards Port Perry. In town in Port Perry, no issues to report there. Just a bit of volume at Scugog and Simcoe. 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That's latest traffic. I'm Alexis Deary.
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0: The social media ban for those under 16 is now on the table in Canada. That's right. The Liberal Party recently passed a non-binding resolution supporting a policy to restrict social media for Canadians under the age of 16. How do you feel about that? I mean, if you're listening and you're under 16, I'm sure you are not thrilled. We just talked about this late 2025. Australia was the first country to ban social media for children under the age of 16. I think there's ways around it. There's got to be ways around it. But I still stick with the stance that I think this is a government overreach. And I know there's a lot of bullying online that occurs. I'm sure there's teachers who are happy about it. I'm sure there's parents who are happy about it as well. But a strict ban to me just seems a little crazy. A lot of countries in the EU, though, are planning to do something, including France, Denmark, Spain, Greece, Portugal, Poland. So it's not just in Canada right now or Australia. It seems like a lot of countries are trying to restrict social media for children.
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2: It's heavy going northbound on the 404. As you approach the 407, a major Mack again slows from Stouffville Side Road up to Aurora Side Road. Construction in the right-hand lane. Taking a look at 48, it slows through Baldwin. Other than that, everything's looking pretty good on the rest of the regional roads. No issues to report on Lake Ridge out to Dagmar as well. You'll find the York-Durham line moves at the limit. No problems on 47 to Uxbridge and no in-town problems in Keswick. 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That's latest traffic. I'm Alexis Deary.
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0: our Canadian boy, Brett Kissel, is going to be at Boots and Hearts Festival on August 7th with Dasha, Russell Dickerson, and the Jonas Brothers. It is a three-day festival at Burrells Creek in Oro Medonte, August 7th to August 9th. The Chicks will be there, Rascal Flatts, Tucker Wetmore, and so many more stars. And we've got your VIP tickets on the UK Country 93.7. You've been playing for a chance to win these VIP tickets with Dan in the morning. And if you missed his morning question, here it is. What was the first location for Boots and Hearts before it moved to Burrells Creek in Oro Medonte? If you know the answer, make sure you text us on the ICD Insurance text line, 905-989-0937. It's Elle on the UK Country.
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0: Post Malone's new album is 99% complete. I wonder if he will play some of his new music at the Big Ass Stadium Tour Part 2. Well, you gotta be there, I guess, to find out. And if you need tickets, go to Ticketmaster.ca. But the UK Country 93.7's got a pair of tickets to give away tomorrow. And what we will be doing for tomorrow is some Post Malone trivia, okay? Because you know what? The trivia is working out well on our text line. So you're going to have to text in your answers on the fly. And I will be selecting one winner tomorrow to go see Post Malone at the Rogers Stadium on Tuesday, June 16th. How exciting is that? Coming up after the break, the opener, Jelly Roll, is on the way.
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3: It's heavy going northbound on the 404, off of the 401, off and on to Major Mac. Again, slows from Snowfield Side Road to Aurora Side Road. Southbound of the 404 slows from Finch to the 401. Volume eastbound on the 407 through the 412. Things are looking pretty good on Highway 12. 7A runs well in towards Port Perry. No issues on 47 in towards Uxbridge. We do have a collision, though, at Yonge and Green Lane in Newmarket. 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That's latest traffic. I'm Alexis Deary.
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1: Overnight tonight, we have a low of 19 with a 40% chance of rain and the risk of a thunderstorm. Tomorrow, a high of 26 with a 40% chance of showers and the risk of a thunderstorm. Overnight, we have a low of 17 with clear skies. And Saturday, sunny with a high of 29. Overnight, we have a low of 17 with cloudy skies. Weather is brought to you by SMB Keswick Motors, serving Georgina since 1972 from the corner of Queensway and Glenwoods. Tell them Big Daddy sent you. And that's your K-Country weather. I'm Antonia Altabonte.
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2: Just taking a look at the cameras. It's a collision-free drive out there on the major routes. We just have the usual volume. Northbound on the 404 slows off the 401 off and on to just past the 407. Again, slows from Stouffville Side Road to Aurora Side Road. We have construction in the right-hand lane. Southbound on the 404 heavy going from Finch to the 401. Volume eastbound on the 407 through the 412 out to Highway 12. You'll find 48 is a little bit slow going northbound through Main and again slows through Baldwin. But once you get beyond that out to 12, everything's looking pretty good. No problems on Highway 12 in both directions, and 47 looks good in towards Uxbridge. 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That's the latest traffic. I'm Alexis Deary.
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0: If you don't know what you're doing on Sunday, let me tell you, you're coming to party with me, and night parties are overrated. I am talking about a daytime party in beautiful Fenland Falls. Join me and the street team. We are going to be live to air from Fenland Falls for the Kawartha Sun Run. We are cheering on everyone who is participating and running a race. There's a 5K run, a 10K run, a half marathon. It's going to be a great day in Fenland Falls. So make sure you come over, say hello, find our tent, get yourself some swag. There's going to be a DJ and we are going to have a great time together. It's Elle on the Rodeo coming up after the break. We've got our K-Quiz question for ROM tickets on the way.
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3: It's heavy going northbound on the 404 as you approach the 407 to Major Mac. Again, slows from Stouffville Side Road to Aurora Side Road. And again, as you approach Woodbine. Southbound on the 404 slows south of the 407 down to the 401. We have volume eastbound on the 407 through the 412. 412 is in great shape. No problems on Highway 12 as well as on 7A in towards Port Perry. Lake Ridge looks pretty good to Dagmar. No problems to report on the York-Durham line. We do have some construction on 48 between Mount Albert and Ravenshoe, not causing delays, as well we have construction on Zephyr Road between Concession 5 and 6. 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That's latest traffic. I'm Alexis Deary.
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0: It's time to play K-Quiz, and because today is Corn on the Cob Day, that's what your question's going to be based on. It's the Rodeo with Elle. 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

0: All right, before I go, a couple of reminders. Tomorrow morning at 8:10, Dan is announcing the winner of the VIP passes to Boots and Hearts, but he is giving you one more trivial question, and that is going to be before 8 a.m. So make sure you're tuned in to Dan tomorrow morning. Tomorrow afternoon, make sure you're tuned in to the rodeo between 3 and 6, because we've got some Post Malone trivia happening for tickets to the Big Ass Stadium Tour Part 2, which is taking place next Tuesday. So you could be going to a concert literally on Tuesday, June 16th. Jelly Roll will be opening up for Posty, and Carter Faith will be there. It's going to be a great show at the Rogers Stadium. It's L on the UK Country. Enjoy your night, and tomorrow, meet me right back here, because we're playing for Post Malone tickets.
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2: It's slow going northbound on the 404 off the 401 off and on to Major Mac again. Slows from about Stouffville Side Road up past Bloomington Side Road. We have construction in the right-hand lane. Southbound on the 404 slows south of the 407 down towards the 401. 407 is slow going eastbound through the 412. 412's in pretty good shape. Highway 12 moves well past Wick up towards Brecon. No issues on 47 through Uxbridge. You're going to find things run well on Durham Road 8 through Roseville. We do have some construction Zephyr Road between concessions 5 and 6, as well as on Highway 48 between Mount Albert and Ravenshoe. 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That's the latest traffic. I'm Alexis Deary.
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1: Overnight tonight, we have a low of 19 with a 40% chance of rain and the risk of a thunderstorm. Tomorrow, a high of 26 with a 40% chance of showers and the risk of a thunderstorm. Overnight, we have a low of 17 with clear skies. And Saturday, sunny with a high of 29. Overnight, we have a low of 17 with cloudy skies. Weather is brought to you by SMB Keswick Motors, serving Georgina since 1972 from the corner of Queensway and Glenwoods. 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And that's your K-Country weather. 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

day, Potts Farm was a place to go. Load a truck up, hit the dirt road. Jump the barbed wire, spread the word. Light the bonfire and call the girls. King in the can and the Marlboro man. Jack and Jim were a few good men. Where you learn how to kiss and cuss and fight too. Better watch out for the boys in blue. And all this small town, he said, she said. Ain't it funny how rumors spread? Like I know something y'all don't know. Man, that talk is getting old. You better mind your business, man. Watch your mouth. Before I have to knock that loud mouth out. I'm tired of talking, man. Y'all ain't listening. The more dirt road.

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